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3: 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Taylor Swift pulls a... Wait till you see what she does. Taylor hits the middle of...
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1: Get ready, Rick D's in the countdown to number one. Taylor Swift pulls a... Wait till you see what she does. Taylor hits the middle of D's sleeves. But that's not all. Somber, five-letter name. But wait till you see what he does with Olivia Dean. Every hit in one place. Rick D's counting down to number one this week.
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1: Get ready, Rick D's in the countdown to number one. Taylor Swift pulls a... Wait till you see what she does. Taylor hits the middle of...
2: D's sleeve.
1: But that's not all. 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Five-letter name, but wait till you see what he does with Olivia Dean. 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Rick D's counting down to number one this week.
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Oh, you also found your new favorite Sunday morning show, baby. Oh, yeah. 3 minutes after 9 o'clock. Hey, Sunday fun day. Welcome to it, Val. Still with you. Man, any day on the weekend is a good day, right? Yeah, we're not going to think about the M word, which comes tomorrow. That's tomorrow. Let's enjoy today every second, every minute, and every song at a time. You know the number to link with me in the studio via WhatsApp, 3949595. What are you guys up and about doing? Who's heading to the beach? Yeah, maybe heading to the river. Maybe heading to a family outing. Maybe a nice road trip. Oh no, maybe you guys are heading down south to see how the, I saw it in the an article with this, the coastline rose by 20 feet. Due to that, of course, the unfortunate earthquakes of Venezuela. Things to do today, passing Central Market, coming into Port of Spain, busy as a bee, so I can only imagine every market in Trinidad right now. Hey, Tobago, we're not forgotten. How are you doing this morning? Maybe you guys just came back from an early morning dip, heading to the grocery, looking for a doubles vendor. We're just sitting quietly outside your door, maybe not a big gallery, maybe just a balcony. Maybe you have a big yard. Oh, nice. Oh, yeah. Big up to those of you out there who have hummingbird feeders. Hey, it's Sunday fun day. Many things to do today. And of course, yeah, sometimes it's the only free day we have to do chores. But I hate that word, chores, boy. You know, if we can't get away from chores, we need to come up with a much more fun word. Anyway, Sunday fun day begins right now, and I got the new one from Backstreet Boys. Let's take a listen. It's called Bottle Up.

Oh, I just called to say I hate you. You see, that's because we have something called free calls now. Yeah, long time. Yeah, to pay by the minute. Might have kept that message and probably mailed it to me. I think a postage stamp would have been cheaper than making a 1 minute call long time. No, was it? I think so. Already 11 minutes after 9 o'clock. Hope you enjoyed the one before that. The new one from Backstreet Boys called Bottle Up. And truth be told, I've never really been a huge Backstreet Boys fan because, one, I'm a guy, two, I'm straight. But that one, Bottle Up, pretty good. They got 10 out of 10 for that one. Alright, so what's the weather going to be like today? In case you guys have, like, no plans but feeling a little plannish, you know, your foot starting to feel a little hot. Well, the toes sweating. Well, hey, what? Since Cutfoot come in, it's a mix of sunshine and partly cloudy spells with showers over a few areas. Now, there's a low to medium, which is a 30 to 40% chance of the odd isolated thunderstorm. Isolated showers will likely linger into the night. So, take note.

There's nothing like that great feeling, that beautiful feeling of spending a Sunday with your family, especially the ones you haven't seen in a long time. Especially when it's a long drive to go see them and they're so happy to see you. Hey, family time, baby. Family love. Orange Sky.

Oh, yeah. Not just people as a human family, but don't forget the doggies. Oh, yeah. Who's taking the dog for a drive? Whose dog is looking out the window looking upset? Good morning, Laura Shmora. Also, good morning to Snow Cone Master. Oh, it's perfect weather for a snow cone on the outside. At least downtown Port of Spain is pell-mell hot sun all year. Think the dry clothes on line and dry shoes on with your wash. Yeah. All right, 9:21. What's the plan today? Well, it's always a good day to go to a sale. Could we agree to that? Especially a huge store-wide blowout sale. 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

going to the beach today for Sunday Fun Day. 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

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I mean, another name for sous chef is just minion. 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A mesmerizingly beautiful forested area. Are you driving through the Blanchichez Old Road? 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Are you driving through Canapo Southern Road? What about Plumitan? 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

0: Oh, yeah, those American girls. Well, I guess the closest to American girls we have in Trinidad are those ladies living out there in California. Central. What about L.A.?
1: Yeah.
0: Loa Aranguez. It's all good, right? 21 minutes away from 10 o'clock. Man, time really flying. We just started at 9 o'clock. How is that happening? Sunday Funday, that's why. Welcome to it, baby. Val's still with you, heading to noon. 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FCP.online. You know, some people get excited for like major monumental things. And some people get excited for the very simple, trivial things in life. But I wouldn't say it's trivial. Like, I'm literally talking to Olio and I'm thinking about 3 starch mango in my fridge right now, Olio. Oh, gosh. You know, there's 2 types of starch mango. The polka dot ones. Those black spots all over. And then not a single spot on it. Bring it all on. Talking about bringing it on. Today it's all about no bad vibes. I can prove it. That's the name of the next song.

Oh, that's exactly what we do on a Sunday. And as a driver, I say move along. Now, I grew up with this whole concept of Sunday driver. You know, long time, like, you know, 1 kilometer today, next kilometer tomorrow, that kind of driving. Not anymore, okay? You share the road with other drivers. Okay, keep that in mind at 9:47. Good morning to those of you who are on the road right now. And those of you who are working from the gas station attendants, folks working in the poultry depot, yeah, to the coconut vendor, to the person in the car parts place, way in Bamboo, where are you? You are in El Socorro Road. Oh, and big up to those of you who are hustling to finish work. Where are my entrepreneurs out there? You are your own boss. You can open and close when you want. And yes, you'll close as late as possible to make that extra dollar. But I mean, it's Sunday fun day. Come on, you want to go and do something fun? I mean, work is fun, making money is fun, but what's funner is relaxing, right? Hey, big up my partner, Nigel, Mr. Nigel Woodier, the car parts man. Yes, of course, he just messaged me. If you see pictures of mango, this man take all you. He's so proud. In 10 minutes, he raided his mango trees. They're laden. A couple dozen mangoes already. Like I always say, for those of you who are sad for mango season ending, that's the beauty of living in a country with seasonal fruits. When one ends, it signals the birth of another, the entry into another season, and I'm looking forward to Chenet season. This year, yes. The moment that Chenet I go down, suck, it ain't gonna be funny. So if you're looking for community with convenience, make Brentwood Trinidad part of your routine. Dynamic stores, eateries, and services, that's all in one convenient destination. Life is effortless at Brentwood. I mean, I like Brentwood. I mean, it's just so easy to access, easy to get back onto the highway. You know what I mean? You continue through heading east past Brentwood, down the boulevard. You come out of Luadong, you know, on the Chagones Main Road. I mean, it's logistically, I like it. And it's a real foodie places in Brentwood. Oh, it's like, wee! All right. Talking about foodie places, maybe you're not opting to go to the Doubles Man this morning. Maybe having something simple at home, like old-fashioned toast bread. It never gets old. I love it.

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cannot eat room temperature fruits. Terrible. Hey, let me say good morning to all the drivers looking for an electrician open this morning. 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Maybe got your people you go to. You know it's going to be a lineup. But Sunday's the only day you can reach.

All right, let's continue rocking them jams, baby. 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Always all good. 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Yeah, it's about 2.5 minutes till we say hello to 10 a.m.

0: better than this.
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2: 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Here's a new one from Justin Bieber, Speed Demon, baby.

I mean, it's weird to consider please and thank you as old-fashioned words. They're just necessary. I mean, even if you're the biggest introvert in the world, you hate any sort of interaction whatsoever, any sort of people dealings, at least those words. Oh, don't forget the other two, excuse me. Yeah. Of course, you don't always have to say excuse me. If no one is around to smell it, then no one know who dealt it, right? Anyway, hour number two, in it to win it, baby. How's your Sunday fun day going? Balster with it till noon. Feel free to message me. Let me know what's what. Where are you guys at? Are you heading to a new spot today? Are you heading to Columbus Bay for the first time? Are you heading down the islands and you're running a bit late? I mean, this is why we try to leave home a little earlier than usual. But things do happen, right? If you guys are having breakfast with me, maybe you timed it well. I'm just about to go make myself a cup of coffee. And this no sugar thing, I ain't gonna lie. Like coffee, as in coffee powder and hot water, is something I'm still getting accustomed to. I make a face that I hope no one ever sees when I take my first sip. It reminds me of my very first sip of beer when I was a kid. And I realized, nah, that's not for me. And then I was no longer a kid, and now it's for me. Anyway, moving on. As in, moving on, next song, The Killers, Caution, Let's Go.

0: Oh, counting stars, that's one thing. 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

0: I don't know what it is about this song, but it seems to bring out the whimsical dancer in everybody. Oh, definitely me. Well, 19 minutes after 10 o'clock, check it out. 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
1: Ooh-wee.
0: Oh, yeah. 26 after 10 o'clock. Sunday fun day with the Val Star. If you're looking for the skincare everyone's talking about, don't forget Felicity Community Pharmacy. 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Hey, who's using a power washer for the very first time? It is one of the coolest things ever. It's like using a laser. Yeah. Man, I'm so easy to be amused. I'm so easily entertained. That's my thing. What about you?

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Maybe you're at a beach you've never been to before. Going to do exciting things. Oh, yeah. What's up, Kieran? What's up, Crystal? What's up, Logies?

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your Sunday is going pretty good. That's my Nimbit Sunday Fun Day. I'll start the ball rolling. I'll throw it out to the universe and see what drops. And what drops is a rain. It's raining hits, baby. Good energy, good vibes. And Ramchan. I want to pick up Ramchan. Heading to the beach today. Sunday Fun Day, buddy. Oh, yeah. Hey, 21 Pilots coming up right now. I got Lisa Loeb lined up. Then some more Bruno Mars. There's only hits from the biggest hit makers. Live here.

that's Lisa Loeb. I wonder if she has a brother named A. Loeb. You think? Okay, it's only 12 minutes away from 11 o'clock. What does that time work for you? Hey, big up to those of you who woke up a little while ago and says, me cooking for 12 o'clock? That's a long time thing. Nobody Sunday lunch is finished after 2. I think we used to really rush Sunday lunch a long time because we try to get out of the house on a Sunday as a family. They need more than just skincare. 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Who's organizing? Who's getting dressed? Who's still trying to figure out what they're wearing heading to a wedding today? Are you late for a brunchy kind of thing? A bougie something? Well, you're probably waiting for water to come back. You have some clothes to wash.

0: hanging on by the skin of your teeth. You know what I'm talking about. Month end is when? For you tomorrow, Tuesday. Worst case is when you gaslight, come on. And you're playing Russian roulette with can I reach home in time? You know, how many of you all have roadside assistance and you never used it? You know you pay for that in your insurance, right? You never used it. So you know what? Well, I can tell you, be a daredevil. Live on the edge. Gaslight on. But the thing is, if your gaslight come on and you shut down, you call roadside assistance, I think you have to pay for the gas they bring for you. How many times you guys called roadside assistance and they took hours to reach? Like, hours to reach. And on top of that, somebody calls you to ask you to rate the service. Yeah, that happened to me more than once. I just never bothered. I grew up, if you have nothing good to say, don't say anything at all.
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Yeah, believe it or not, that's the two words you never use when your girlfriend or your wife is acting up. Use anything but those two words, okay? Oh, look at that. A minute and a half till we say hello to 11 o'clock right here at 95 The Ultimate One. TNT, how you doing? How you feeling? Has the rain started to drizzle or fall in your neck of the woods? 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

all my feelers. Well, I never had a Gucci, never had a feeler either. But I did see a pair of green feelers, sneakers, high top, downtown Port of Spain about 2 months ago. And I'm like, you know what? I will come back and get that. Yeah.

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Listen, never in a million years I would have ever thought that I would have been a DJ. I would have been a radio personality for 20 plus years now. I never thought. That's what keeps me coming back every day, because I love my job. It's not just playing the hits, but it's playing it for you.

part-time work for you? What are you thinking about? Maybe you're thinking about no one. You're thinking about your belly. Yeah, you're thinking about yourself. It's about that time. Especially if you skip breakfast. Hey, big up to Marla and sent a picture. Cooking on fireside, a big pot of something and looking nom nom nom. Oh yeah. Also gotta say good morning and happy anniversary. Happy wedding anniversary going out right now, but lots of love and blessings going out to, let's see. Well, you see, Amrith said happy anniversary to his mom and dad, but he didn't send their names. Good morning, Trisha. What's the best thing about 9-5, the ultimate one? We only play hit music, the kind that you could sing along, even if it's a remix.

also got to say good morning great out to Aaron. 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And I don't know how DJ Danny can love... I mean, I understand how people love Julie Mangoes. 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
3: 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That's because we're 9-5, the ultimate one.

have you had your vitamins today? In other moments in my lifetime, I wondered if in my lifetime it would have ever been legalized, decriminalized, anything in any something eyes in Trinidad. Yeah. So again, have you had your vitamins today? Hey, big up all the herbalists out there. You grow your own trees. Are you proud of your trees? Have you been creating new strains?

0: Time favorite bands 3:11 and 11:34. Good morning if you're now tuning in. Gosh, slightly late for the Sunday Funday session, but you know what, it's all day Sunday Funday. I mean, I'll be leaving here at noon talking about original. Let's talk about foodies, because buddy, that's on my mind. Dalaloo. Okay, we need to talk about Dalaloo. Now the first time I heard about it, I was like, what? I scratched my head a little bit, like, And then I realized, you know what, it might be a thing. Because I literally had stewed split peas for the first time. It was the beginning of this year or last year. My mother made it. She said it was something she was accustomed to growing up. Because in my mind, split peas is dal, full stop. Or in a soup. You know what I mean? Yeah. But then I had stewed split peas and it's interesting, you know? But Dalaloo, I don't know the exact recipe, but I think it's just basically Kalaloo with split peas. I don't know, but I like split peas and I like Kalaloo, so put two things together I like, who knows? Have you ever tried Dalaloo, guys? If you've ever tried it, message me 3949595. Are you getting culinarily creative? Is that even a word? Anyway, who's making up their recipes in the kitchen? Making up as you go along. Because, you know, most of us eat with our eyes, right? When we go to buy food or we're looking to take out food, you go to a buffet, whatever. Yeah, I mean, it's what looks good, right? So then in your mind, you're thinking, I wonder if I can mix this with that and a little bit of that and some of this. And either which way, it's all good. What they say, YOLO, you only live once.
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4: Anyone can claim to be number one, but 9-5 is the ultimate one.

Hello, Geeta's mom. How are you? Oh, all right. So I just got invited, guys, to some best callaloo. You know, there are people that amaze me. Or should I say, people amaze people. Because certain things that somebody might like, other people would not like it. And it might even be based on what is grounds for not liking something. It might just be based on some sort of limited perception. Perfect example is callaloo. Now, someone who has never had callaloo, okay, let's be honest, okay? Somebody who has never had callaloo in their life, they might look at it as, what does that look like? What's floating on the surface of the drain outside my house? But, and when they have callaloo, I mean, I could just put callaloo in a bowl and eat it. I think it's like the ultimate soup. And I'm surprised that all the people that sell soups in Trinidad, callaloo is not like something offered everywhere. I'm not saying it's not, but everywhere it should be offered. Callaloo and dal soup. Yeah. Now I'm feeling for dal soup. And please don't overcomplicate dal soup. Since we're talking about little foodies, all is dal and dumplings and plenty pepper, all right? That's all you need. I can't believe I seen plenty pepper, but yeah. Thing to make your sinus run out and your scalp sweat, yeah. Ooh, so how's Sunday going? Now, there was a mention of a low to medium chance of rain, even thunderstorms today across Trinidad and Tobago. Come on, Val. Take an allogia. Take an allogia. I have an app. Let me just look and see what's happening. Ooh, it says, okay. All right, so I guess, let me see, it just might be rain. No, I don't know. My weather app also says that tomorrow there's like a 72% chance of rain. Now, of course, that's subject to change. By the minute, that's how the weather goes. How you all feel about this rainy season? I'm not tempting fate. I'm not going to call anything. I'm not throwing anything out. Because they always say, be careful what you wish for. But I do like the fact that this dry season gone here, the mountains didn't get too dry. Living in Barataria, I look forward to opening my eyes and coming outside every day. I never take it for granted that I live at the foothills of the Northern Range. All right, look at me, your time check. It's now about 16 minutes to the hour of 12 noon. More jams coming up. Let's go.

0: If your dance partner right now is your broom, your broomstick, if it makes the chores easier to accomplish. Oh, yeah. Hey, I want to pick up all the multitaskers. I mean, is it a myth? Or are women much better multitaskers than men? I mean, you know what? In real time, I'm going to ask the Google that question. Let's see what the answer is. Women better multitaskers than men. Scientific evidence shows that women and men are generally equal. Let me repeat it. Okay. Scientific evidence shows that women and men are generally equally bad at multitasking. The human brain actually cannot focus on multiple demanding tasks at once. Instead, it rapidly switches between them, which significantly reduces speed and accuracy for both genders. Now, this was published by the American Psychological Association, okay? They found that when men and women try to do things at once, concurrent multitasking or rapidly alternate sequential multitasking, their performance drops equally. So I'm going to put all that on my next t-shirt and walk into a room full of women. Oh. No, I didn't say that, eh? A whole journal published by professionals said that. Hey, don't worry, I still trust a woman to find my keys faster than I can. Listen, this is where I make my exit, okay? I had so much fun. That's why I named the program Sunday Fun Day. I'll catch you guys tomorrow morning. How about that? Monday morning to start your whole brand new week together with DJ Danny for your Monday morning reset. Hey, I love you. Keep a smile on your face. Be kind, stay awesome, and enjoy the music. Enjoy the energy. Enjoy the vibes. 95, the ultimate one.
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5: Well, look at this. Every hit in one place. And oh, wait a minute. There's countdown expert, Mr. Ricky. Come in, please.
6: Hi, boys and girls. Are you ready to count down to number one?
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6: 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Lots of information you'll never hear anyone else do. I love to count down all the way to the top. How am I doing?
7: Oh, that's horrible!
5: Okay, here we go. Let's have some fun in the summer sun.

Number four, way to go, Bruno Mars. She's sizzling hot still at number three, Olivia Rodrigo. And look at this, on the inner circle of friends to the amazing Taylor Swift, a personal friend named Somber at number two. And with a strong hold on number one, will anybody beat Olivia Dean? Let's see. So easy to fall in love.

Oh, how about you, Olivia Dean? 8 weeks of reasons to fall in love with her. Number one on the countdown. So easy to fall in love. Look who's coming up, oh, somber. We think Olivia Rodrigo has a chance this week. All the secrets of your favorite artists right here in one place. We put it in the category known as D's Sleeves. And so much more. So let's do it. In fact, every week we put up three potential hits at rick.com. That's R-I-C-K.com. You choose a future hit. We call it the sure shot. And this week you've said this is the one. This could go all the way. Stella Lefty. Never on the countdown before, but Stella, welcome to the countdown to number one. It's called Boston. Listen.

Stella Lefty. That's right, Stella Lefty gets compared to Kacey Musgraves. Stella, welcome to the Countdown, the Sure Shot called Boston. And if you're a horror movie fan, you may have heard Stella's music without even knowing it. She's in the soundtracks of many horror movies as a songwriter. Rick Dees, let's get it going all the way to number one, starting at number 40. Miley Cyrus takes a very introspective look at herself in Young.

0: mutt. Leon Thomas, 2 weeks, number 39 on the countdown. And Leon was just honored with the Incredible Vanguard Award. We're shaping the future of R&B music. Well-deserved. Okay, it's Rick Dees heading for number one. And already, we have just for you some
1: Dees Sleaze.
0: How about this? The Weeknd hits Dees Sleaze. Couldn't believe this record. He sets a record first half of this year, 2026 alone. The Weeknd's fans bought 3 million concert tickets to see him, setting a record, $440 million in revenue. Now, all of that does not go to The Weeknd, but a lot of it does. Even 10% is $44 million, if you're doing your math. Way to go for The Weeknd, setting records. And one more time, 3 million concert tickets sold just into 2026. That is amazing superstar status. Congratulations to The Weeknd.
1: Dees Sleaze.
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0: All right, back to the hits. Who has more tattoos? Is it Post Malone or this guy right here? Well, it's Post Malone, and he does his face. Justin Bieber won't do that. He has number 38, Daisies.

Jelly Roll. By the way, he's ending up on Dee Sleaze with a divorce that is what they call amicable. We'll get into it coming up. Jelly Roll, Alex Warren together with Bloodline. Up to number 36, it's Rick Dees. And you might know Malcolm Todd from TikTok. Now he's at number 36 on the countdown. Malcolm Todd and Earring.

0: Oh, did you hear that? He lost his earrings in her bed. Malcolm Todd debuts on the countdown number 36 this week. Okay, take it. What is it? The countdown challenge, and I know you can win this. It's an amazing Amazon shopping spree. Rick D's offering it to you. Just click Rick, R-I-C-K.com. Here's the question. Several artists play multiple instruments on this week's countdown. They're multi-talented. They can play piano, guitar, other wind instruments. There is one guitarist, though, who sticks out. Can you name this person? And his comment is,
1: I don't play any instruments you got to blow in.
0: No instruments you can blow in. In other words, he doesn't play woodwinds like sax and clarinet, whatever. Is it Post Malone? Is it Jelly Roll? Or is it Bruno Mars? Okay, Post Malone, Jelly Roll, Bruno Mars. Those are your three choices. Click Rick, R-I-C-K.com. Got it? You can win. Coming up, we have details that nobody else has on Taylor Swift and so much more. Did you see this? We did. And it's coming up.
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0: 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It's a countdown bonus hit. AJR, the brothers they are, and the big goodbye.
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2: All right, back into it. Number 35 on the countdown. That's where we are. Do it, Meghan Trainor. Shimmer.

Megan Trainor on the countdown, dipping just a bit this week. Shimmer, number 35, up to number 34. This guy is ready for you. In fact, he was walking the streets of Dublin last week whistling this hit. It's called Taste So Good. Niall Horan at number 34.

0: Oh, do it, Nile. Tastes so good. Welcome back to the Countdown, a debut for Niall Horan, number 34 this week. He said, I'm a busy man, but more than that, I don't want to get in Harry's way. I would be a distraction, perhaps. So he will not be going to Harry Styles' wedding, but guess what? Taylor Swift, Travis Kelce invited. We understand Ed Sheeran may perform. We'll find out. Of course, it'll be on D's Sleaze. Okay, the biggest 30 hits coming up. And speaking of Ed Sheeran, he just made a quick $55 million doing what? Find out in seconds.
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0: All the hits in one place. Rick D's right here. Back to number 33 on the countdown. It's Justin Bieber. Same as last week at number 33. You can't.

Oh, yeah, she did take it all the way to number one. Olivia Dean, Man I Need. This week down one, number 32 on the countdown. Up to number 31, it's Ed Sheeran, who co-wrote the FIFA World Cup anthem. You might be hearing that everywhere. In fact, I know you are. He said he wrote the theme as a rallying cry, and the Italians picked up on it.

0: Ed Sheeran throws in his good friend Martin Garrix together. Repeat It, up one from last week, number 31 this week. And Ed's producing and writing and all of the royalties and all have put him on what they call the rich list. They're saying now that Ed Sheeran is worth $500 million. Is that possible? He won't say, but we understand Harry Styles is on the list, number 23, with $300 million. Adele raking it in at number 28 with $230 million. And at $200 million, there's Dua Lipa already on the list at number 32. Way to go, moneymakers. It's the rich list. Okay, Rick Dees with a list of the biggest hits of the week. Everyone gets bigger. In fact, the top 30 next.
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1: 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Influencers? We've got the best. We're 9-5, the ultimate one.
2: Let's go.
0: Oh, how about this? All the hits right here in one place, heading for number one.
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0: All right, let's get to it. The top 30 hits. Rick Dees, good question here. At number 30 from Ray. 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

That's a good question. Where is my husband? Ray on the countdown to number one. On to number 29, Rick Deason, Benson Boone, Mr. Electric Blue.

Oh, and he wears a lot of blue outfits on stage, too, performing Mr. Electric Blue, Benson Boone. Down one, number 29 this week. And up to number 28, it's Rigney's and Huntrix with EJ, Audrey Nuna, Rayami, Golden.

Hendrix slipping just one this week. Number 28, Golden. And up to number 27, This Is It. Highest debut of the week at number 27, Sabrina Carpenter, House Tour.

0: Well, she's back with a force, isn't she? Sabrina Carpenter, House Tour, highest debut this week, number 27. Have you joined the House Tour trend yet? 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We have a link for you at rick.com, R-I-C-K.com. House Tour, Sabrina Carpenter. Okay, something else is leaked out. I have to do it.
1: Ricky Leaks.
0: Oh, and what leaked out this week? Well, how about Jelly Roll has just gone through the most unusual divorce in record time. They already divided up their assets, settled their divorce in 2 weeks. And how about this? Bunny XO, his XO wife, says all questions will be answered in due time. They have to get one or two things settled. But it's the quickest divorce ever. They say they're in love, but not married. You got it? It leaked out this week. Ricky's reporting in the middle of
1: Ricky Leaks.
0: Okay, how about this? Wanted posters with Justin Bieber's face. How did Justin Bieber get on a wanted poster? What did he do? Find out. It's all on
2: D's.

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0: Only one hit away from the top 25 right now. Number 26, Rick Dees, and he is on Taylor Swift's like list. Somber, back to Friends.

0: Speed Demon. Justin Bieber on the countdown this week, going up one from last week, number 25. And a Bieber lookalike is a wanted man. How about this? This Bieber lookalike, this is serious business, is wanted for the attempted kidnapping of a woman in the San Francisco area. He looks just like Justin Bieber. We're looking, could you hand the... This is a photo of the wanted poster. I thought it was Justin Bieber. It is not. Not even close. But this is serious business. A Bieber lookalike on a wanted poster. If you want the biggest hits, the biggest 20 hits, as a matter of fact, they're coming up. And grand finales, grand prizes, 10 grand in cash. But how about this? A new dating term named after Ariana Grande. What is this? Stay here and find out.
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3: Rick D's.
0: And do you remember Avicii all the way to number one? Wake me up.

Oh, is she busy? Took it all the way to number one, Taylor Swift and Opalite. Number 23 from Ariana Grande, Hate That I Made You Love Me.

0: she's moving up this week, up two from last week. Ariana Grande, Hate That I Made You Love Me, up two to number 23. And there's a new dating trend known as Grandeing. And Thank You Next, you listen to the title, but you do listen to the entire hit like this.
1: No.

0: Okay, you hear that? Instead of dragging her exes into the mud, she says, "What I loved about each guy I put in my songs. You guess which one fits. And they know it, I know it, but maybe you as a listener don't know which one fits. And that's intentional." Ariana Grande, so she says, "That's called grandeing, where you look at the good stuff, but you move on. And that may fit you if you're working out of a relationship right now." It is Rick Dees getting you ready for the biggest 20 hits of the week.
1: If you love music.
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0: And just for you, a weekly top 40 bonus hit.
3: I'll get it, Ricky.
0: And it is the Chainsmokers. Remember something just like this.

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1: Rick Dees.
0: And only two hits away from the top 20 right now. Number 22. Can you hear it? The Click Clack Symphony of Ray.

early season of her life had been cold, lonely, and tough. 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That maybe

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She must have faith in the seeds that are planted beneath the snow. She must hold on, and she must let go. She'll be all right. 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And in fact, tonight, she did confirm. 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

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Number 21, let's do it, Rick Deason, Bring Your Love. It's Madonna and Sabrina Carpenter. Here we go. Sabrina.

0: Bring Your Love. Madonna from the past joins Sabrina Carpenter from the present, and they take it up one more, number 21. Madonna is the one who put out the book with, well, let's just face it, some very revealing photos years ago, and she confesses to our Deasley spies that she was looking for a guy who had two things. One, an interesting tub in his bathroom, and number two, he could cook like his mom. If he could cook and had an interesting bathroom, he was in. The words of Madonna. What is Sabrina Carpenter looking for? She's looking for a restraining order against a stalker. Someone has been stalking Sabrina Carpenter for about 3 years, and she's had enough of it. This is a serious business, some weirdo creep, so a restraining order from Sabrina, and so far it is working. That's good news. Okay, top 20 hits. They're huge. Coming up.
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0: Oh, let's get into it. The top 20 hits of the week. Rick D's at number 20. Teddy Swims, Mr. Know-It-All.

And her name, Elizabeth Taylor. Violet blue eyes, 5 feet, 2 inches tall, and Taylor Swift loves her. Number 19 this week for Taylor. Number 18, here we go, Noah Kahan, The Great Divide.

I just might. Bruno Mars, Down One, number 17 for Bruno, and that's from the Romantic album. All of his albums have produced at least one enormous hit. Looks like more than one from Bruno on this one. So far, his number one hits. Can you name one? How about 24 Karat Magic? Number one party song, Locked Out of Heaven, When I Was Your Man. And if you're asking what was his biggest breakthrough hit ever, this would be...

0: And when I see your face, there's not a thing I would change. Bruno Mars in the Countdown Spotlight. Okay, the top 15 coming up. Is there a change at number one? Let's find out.
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2: And just one hit away from the top 15, it is Rick D's number 16, Gracie Abrams' Hit the Wall.

it's a gentle climb from Gracie Abrams. Up one from last week, number 16 this week. Hit the wall, and let's hit the top 15 just like this. Swim, it's BTS.

0: babe.
1: Yes, they're in the top 15 again this week. Swim this week from BTS, Korea's finest. And there's several scam alerts about BTS tickets. Watch out. Make sure they're real. People are getting ripped off left and right, mainly about BTS concerts, where they'll be, their merchandise, all fake. Don't you just hate it? Let me stay on top of it for you, if it's okay. It is your friend Rick Dees, loving the music just like you are. Heading for number one, top 10 on the way. How about Dees Sleeve? Oh, more on Taylor Swift. Now we're understanding that everybody has to sign an NDA, which is a non-disclosure agreement. They're sometimes worth nothing. In fact, most of the time, they're worth nothing. But you do sign the non-disclosure agreement if you're a caterer, or if you're a security guard or a limo driver. So now we have an NDA, but we found out that probably she's going to be performing at Madison Square Garden. It would be a sellout. So far, Bruce Springsteen sold it out. Bon Jovi, 9 concerts, sold out in about an hour. And can you imagine 3 nights of Taylor Swift? Madison Square Garden, that's what we're hearing. And tickets, we understand, will be low-priced. Unbelievable. Thought you should have it full force in the middle of Dees Sleeze. Okay, biggest 10 hits. So close.
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2: 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Oh, yeah.
3: And just two hits away from the top 10 right here. Number 12, Rick D's here with Pink Panthers Stateside featuring Zara Larsson. The cow-

0: same.
1: Pink Panthers going up 3 more this week, probably top 10 next week. It's Stateside featuring Zara Larsson. And let's feature the highest jumper on the countdown, number 11, wouldn't you know it? Taylor Swift from the hugely successful Toy Story 5 soundtrack. This is it. It's called I Knew It. I Knew You.

0: Are you ready for this? Taylor Swift up. Wait a minute. 23 spots on the countdown since last week. Highest jumper of the entire year, 2026. I knew it. I knew you. Highest jumper for Taylor Swift already at number 11. Toy Story, biggest opening for a movie of the entire year, 2026. We predicted this, and of course we can debunk the fact that it was going to be a secret voice role for Taylor Swift as Emily, the original owner of the toy Cowgirl. It did not happen, but we thought it might. She does sing, obviously, I Knew It, I Knew You, and it's a hit. Okay, the biggest 10 hits of the week coming up. Is there a new number one? Let's find out.
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5: Big D in the weekly top 40.
0: Okay, here we go. Top 10 hits of the week. Rick D's spotlight on One Republic. They're back. They're in the top 10 after waiting a couple of years. Here we go.

you love those American girls? He's Harry Styles. He does. He goes up one this week, number 8 on the countdown, up to number 7 with the award-winning hit that has what they call staying power. Choose in Texas, Ella Langley.

0: Langley, who says, you know what I like? This is a quote from Ella. She says, I like to out-redneck the musicians with whom I'm working. And Houston, Texas, an example. Going up on this week, number 7 on the countdown. Okay, Rick Dees, take the countdown challenge again. Win this amazing Amazon shopping spree. Here's what you do. Can you name this person? And his comment is,
1: I don't play any instruments you got to blow in.
0: No instruments you can blow in. In other words, he doesn't play woodwinds like sax and clarinet, whatever. Is it Post Malone? Is it Jelly Roll? Or is it Bruno Mars? Okay, Post Malone, Jelly Roll, Bruno Mars. Those are your three choices. Click Rick, R-I-C-K.com. Got it? You can win. Stay here. Biggest five hits of the week. This close.
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7: Y'all ready?
0: And it went all the way to number one. Now it's a countdown bonus track.
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0: helping us now.
1: Woo! I can't get enough.
0: Here we go. To the biggest hit of the week. We're heading to number one. Are you ready for the Jenny remix? I think you are. It's number six in the countdown. Tame Impala, Dracula.

Olivia Rodrigo, she's on the countdown. Could be her next number one. Number five from Olivia, Drop Dead. And she drops into her own recording studio at home in Toluca Lake, California. It's soundproofed. Even with jets from Burbank Airport flying overhead, you don't hear them. Did you hear any in Drop Dead? I don't think so. So many artists have their own home recording studios. They sound terrific if you have the right microphone. And we recommend the Neumann U47. Look it up. They're expensive. Okay, Rick D's on to number four right here. Die on This Hill. Sienna Spyro.

0: Oh, it's an exciting time for Sienna Spyro. Die on This Hill, up onto number 4 on the countdown. Her new album drops in about 3 days. We're ready for it, Sienna. In fact, she did some pre-sales, which sold out, we're told, in 90 seconds. Yikes, that's a hit. Okay, Rick Dees and the Big Three Hits of the Week. And a Japanese music label is planning to invest $100 million in hopes of doing a deal with this guy. He says, talk to me. $100 million, the biggest three hits of the week. They're waiting for you in seconds.
1: Rick Dees. Yeah. Counting them down.
2: 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Only on 9-5, the ultimate one.
0: And it went all the way to number one. Now it's a countdown bonus track.
3: This is where it's at.
0: Daisy the Great and AJR. Record player.

Oh, did you hear that? You could set the bar beyond the stars. I'll do anything you ask me. Anything. I would risk it all. Bruno Mars going up one. Number three could be number one for him. We'll be watching. Rick Dees and the Hits on to number two, the second biggest hit of the week. Here it is, as predicted, making room for a new number one. Olivia Dean and So Easy to Fall in Love.

Olivia Dean, 8 weeks. She had number one. This week, easing down one to number two with So Easy to Fall in Love and So Easy to Stay Here for the next few seconds, because there is a new number one. Number one coming up. And do you remember when Sia took this one all the way to number one? Cheap Thrills.

0: A record setter. It's Sia, Cheap Thrills. The reason we play it, of course, it hit number one. And now it's just hit, are you ready? 1 billion streams. Are you listening? Yes, you are. It's a thrill to have a new number one. Someone sitting on the front row of Taylor Swift's wedding and an artist so huge, he only has one name, a five-letter name. You know who it is? Can you guess? Number one next.
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0: All right, number one on the countdown, Rick D's. And they say you never meet your heroes, but in this case, he does. Taylor Swift is one of this person's big fans. She loves his songwriting. She loves his music. And she said, you know what? Let's bring him to the wedding. So he'll be sitting right there on the front row. She recently became the youngest female in the Songwriters Hall of Fame, and she says, other songwriters I love, she mentioned several, and this week's number one artist was on Taylor Swift's hot list. Here he is. Five letters say it all. S-O-M-B-R. Somber number one with Homewrecker.

0: Don't you love the way he pulls that off? Home Wrecker. Somber goes to number one over Ella Langley, over all the others. Olivia Dean, she was number one for 8 weeks. Somber now competing with his mentor, Taylor Swift. It's been a great week for Somber. Bruno Mars could not overtake him, nor could Ella Langley. Harry Styles is what it's all about. The countdown to the biggest hit of the week. And like I said earlier, make sure you download Rick D's Hit Music. 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R-I-C-K-D-E-E-S. 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Whatever you want to do, it's here. Rick D's Hit Music. And the iHeart app is amazing, too. God bless you for being here. So much fun every week. Every hit gets bigger until we hit number one.
1: Number one.
0: Here we go. To the biggest hit of the week. We're heading to number one.